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3: If you're looking to pre-order Apple's first foldable iPhone, beware of scams. Matt Mattinson explains.
4: Malwarebytes reports that a fake pre-order page for the iPhone Duo was discovered. The site resembles an Apple page and shows off a tab that offers a $500 voucher. However, the deceptive page reportedly uses a tool that can break into vulnerable iPhones, which could then steal sensitive data. Pre-orders for the iPhone Duo model don't start until October 16th and is set to drop a week later.
3: According to its IPO prospectus, Anthropic thinks AI will have a bigger impact than the Industrial Revolution. Reuters says the company's revenue shot up $4.6 billion, while it had a net loss of $42 billion. The IPO could value Anthropic at about $2 trillion. And OpenAI has announced a new AI product called Dots. The AI tool is a digital assistant that can organize calendars, edit slideshows, and book appointments. OpenAI had paused development on some of its internal models following some AI hacking incidents. Tech Report, I'm Mark Mayfield.

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We were able to bring him home for 10 days, we being our 2-year-old son and I. And now that our 10 days are up, I had to say goodbye to him for a second time. That was a lot harder because we know we won't see him for the next 5 months. Was wondering if you could play a song for us and let my husband know how much we love him. Jenna, thank you for writing. Thank you for being willing to make that sacrifice to raise your son while your husband protects our country. God bless you.

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7: 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It uses the same technology that created the vaccines for COVID-19. Doctors at University of Washington Medicine say it's 30% more effective than the standard vaccine, and that's especially important for people older than 50 because their bodies don't create as many antibodies. The new vaccine is called Emflusiva. New research is showing lower cognitive test scores could mean an increased risk of stroke for older adults. Michael Kastner explains.
8: The study published in the Journal of the American Heart Association shows lower overall thinking ability tied to an 86% higher chance of a stroke. Lower memory scores were linked to a 68% higher risk of stroke. The study looked at the risk of first-time stroke in thousands of people ages 60 and older and compared cognitive test scores with later stroke incidents.
7: Health update. I'm Sarah Lee Kessler.
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0: Researchers say a new flu vaccine offers more protection for people older than 50. It uses the same technology that created the vaccines for COVID-19. Doctors at University of Washington Medicine say it's 30% more effective than the standard vaccine, and that's especially important for people older than 50 because their bodies don't create as many antibodies. The new vaccine is called Emflusiva. New research is showing lower cognitive test scores could mean an increased risk of stroke for older adults. Michael Kastner explains.
1: The study published in the Journal of the American Heart Association shows lower overall thinking ability tied to an 86% higher chance of a stroke. Lower memory scores were linked to a 68% higher risk of stroke. The study looked at the risk of first-time stroke in thousands of people ages 60 and older and compared cognitive test scores with later stroke incidents.
0: Health update. I'm Sarah Lee Kessler.

0: Hi, good evening. Welcome. Welcome aboard. Who is this?
1: Hello, Delilah. It's Lewis.
0: What can I do for you?
1: Okay, Delilah. I just want to tell you, you are an amazing woman. I'm 45 years old. I've been listening to you since I've been little, in the backseat of my mom's car. And I've listened to you, like, every night, Monday through Friday, even when I get home. And you have brought me through a lot of my lonely nights and just, you know, me going through depression when I was younger. And something about you, I don't know what it is, Delilah, but you have brought me a long way. And I just want to say thank you.
0: Well, thank you. And I hope that you know that you are loved and lovable and that life is good.
1: Like I said, you brought me through many dark nights. Many, many, many dark nights, especially in my younger years. Now that I'm older, you know, I've learned to deal with it. But when I was, you know, 14, 15, 16, even 12, 13, you know,

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1: 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Don't charge it. 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
1: I feel like we really don't have to worry about this too much yet here in South Jersey, but it's coming. What's going on? It's Jonna Michael. 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We're talking about raking leaves. 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
1: Hey, it's Chris Coleman. Firefighters in Wildwood warning you about the dangers of using or charging golf carts, e-bikes, e-scooters, and other battery-powered equipment that was exposed to floodwaters last weekend in that huge nor'easter. Obviously, saltwater can damage electrical components and batteries that could potentially start fires even after the water is long gone and you think your little scooter or golf cart is perfectly fine. Officials say anything that was exposed to floodwaters last week, get it away from your house. 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
1: You can pry my coffee, my iced coffee, my cold brew out of my cold, dead millennial hands. What's going on? It's Jonna Michael. It's no secret that Gen Z isn't drinking alcohol as much as previous generations. Apparently, there's a new survey out that says they might be shifting away from caffeine, too. That's most likely, though, due to the rise in popularity of energy drinks, a generation that's not a huge fan of coffee. Interesting. We've got more on that up for you.

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6: Good morning. Here are three things you need to know today. Congressman Jeff Andrew calling for a permanent source of federal funding to replenish and repair beaches that are damaged during storms like the recent nor'easter. Hard Rock Hotel and Casino, Atlantic City President George Kolthoff, Carl, the storm absolutely devastating in support of Andrew's call for permanent funding. Atlantic City Mayor Marty Small called the beach and boardwalk the backbone of our economy. The September 25th through 27th storm caused erosion along much of the coastline. A Vineland woman faces many years in prison after she was convicted of killing her girlfriend with her car in 2024. Cumberland County prosecutors say the jury found the 24-year-old Brianna Rowley guilty Friday of a slew of charges, including homicide, vehicular homicide, and leaving the scene of an accident. Police say Rowley ran down 21-year-old Caroline Bump of Millville on October 22nd, 2024. Investigators say the two were dating at the time of Bump's death. Rowley will be sentenced in January. Could get 30 years in prison. And the New Jersey Division of Gaming Enforcement says Atlantic City casinos and online partners have now paid more than $388 million in jackpots in 2026. 29 people have hit the jackpot for at least $1 million this year. And the most recent big hit occurred September 19th on Pool Pong Lucky Tap at DraftKings.com. 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
7: It'll turn mostly sunny and breezy today, and we'll get to 62 degrees. Sounds like I beg your pardon. We'll get to 72 degrees. Sounds like a nice day. Clear, chilly, dropping to 46 degrees tonight, then sunny and cool, feeling like fall tomorrow with a high of 64 degrees. It is 58 in Vineland and 57 on the boardwalk in Atlantic City at 535. 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

0: Good morning. 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It's 6:15. Eddie Davis, we're getting ready here for the brand new work week. And I want to say hello to our brand new workplace of the week. 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Hey, Dan.
1: Good Monday morning, Eddie. What a week of nothing. This forecast is full of sunshine, comfortable October temperatures, and dry weather. A weak cold front on Thursday could deliver a sprinkle, and it'll keep temperatures from climbing out of control, but that's really the only thing going on here. We've got clouds exiting the coast this morning. Skies becoming mostly sunny today. It'll be dry. It'll be breezy with a seasonable high temperature around 72 degrees. Tonight will be clear and chilly, low of 46. Feeling like fall tomorrow, sunny and cool, high of 64. We'll rebound to around 69 for a high on Wednesday. Eddie?
0: All right, Dan, thank you very much. It's 56 in Egg Harbor City, 57 degrees on the boardwalk in Atlantic City at 547.

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Just about 6 o'clock here on Monday. 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The first of them at 8 o'clock this morning. 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Eddie Davis, let's find out what's going on with our Town Square News Now update. Jill Myra, good morning.

0: Good morning. Here are three things to know today. Congressman Jeff Van Drew is calling for a permanent source of federal funding to replenish and repair beaches damaged during storms like the recent nor'easter. Van Drew, local and federal officials all had toured of the situation last week, including Atlantic City Mayor Marty Small Sr. and Seattle City Mayor Leonard Desiderio. They assessed the heavy dune damage and severe scarping, which left 5-foot cuts. Towns are now seeking federal funds. A Vineland woman facing many years in prison after she was convicted of killing her girlfriend with her car in 2024. Cumberland County prosecutors say a jury found 24-year-old Brianna Rowley guilty Friday of a slew of charges. She ran down 21-year-old Caroline Bump of Millville in October of 2024, according to police. Rowley will be sentenced in January and could get 30 years. Atlantic City celebrating the completion of $1.3 million in upgrades to Dolphin Field, the youth football field, which has officially reopened for community use. I'm Jill Myra. Here's South Jersey weather.
1: From the Town Square Weather Now Network, I'm Chief Meteorologist Dan Zarrow. If you ever wanted to know what a typical early October day feels like, here you go. From 50s this morning to a high around 72 degrees this afternoon. Dry, crisp air and lots of beautiful sunshine all around. It will be breezy today. That is the only little nuisance in today's forecast. Tonight, clear and chilly, low of 46 degrees. Tomorrow's going to feel like fall, sunny and cool, high of 64, 69 on Wednesday. Get weather 24/7 wherever you are. 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
2: It is 56 in Mullica, 58 degrees on the boardwalk in Atlantic City. 6:02 Monday morning, the late 96.9 Feel Good Morning Show.

0: The Light 96.9 Feel Good Morning Show. 6:09 Monday. It's Eddie Davis. This is the weekend, this Sunday specifically, that I'll be a part of the American Cancer Society's Making Strides Against Breast Cancer Walk on the Ocean City Boardwalk. I'd love to have you there with me. They're saying there will be 5,000 plus folks there, so it should be quite the little get-together. This is a fundraiser for the second leading cause of death among women in America, and walkers are needed, still some volunteers needed to help in putting this big production together. And you can see all the details about it on the Light 96.9 app this morning. And hopefully you'll be out there and we'll chat some more about it. But I just want to, you know, kind of plant the seed with you as we get down to the final week of preparation for this. On the way this morning, we'll play the Alphabet Challenge at 6:40 with Terry from Egg Harbor City. Jill Myra will come by at 6:25 to give us the trend. And I'll be back in just a second with a song from Bruno Mars. So stay there.
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0: Hunters. Hello, this is County Executive Denny Levinson. I am supporting Tokyo Joe O'Donoghue for sheriff. Joe has done an extraordinary job keeping our county safe. We have never had a sheriff that worked as hard or loves his job more than Joe O'Donoghue. No scandal, no cost overruns, no politics. Joe has earned our continued support. Vote column A.
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The trend is coming up. Jill Myra made her big debut at an NFL game yesterday, and we'll hear about it as part of the trend.

0: The Light 96.9 Feel Good Morning Show at 626. If you want a triple dose of cuteness, you have to see the photos of Roly Poly and Oly, the 9-week-old puppies, Chihuahua Terrier pups, and their sweet mama Nyla, all available for adoption. Adopt one of them or adopt them all. And certainly check out the photos on the Light Facebook page. They're absolutely precious. They're available from the Humane Society of Ocean City. Eddie Davis, let's find out what's going on this morning with the trend. Hey, Jill Myra, what's up?
1: Talking the tailgate coming up in the trend, but first, Taylor Swift returned to the stage at SNL to bust in on Dakota Johnson's opening monologue. She was cute, saying,
2: I'm not your therapist, actually. You just show up once a week at my house with an empty bottle of wine and ask if I want some. Yeah, well, I have manners. And then you flop on my couch and overshare, and every so often I just say, damn, that's crazy.
1: So cute.
0: They're buds, those
1: they
0: two.
1: They are. So Mark Cuban from Shark Tank fame has offered to help our governor, Mikey Sherrill, fix the...

0: The skyrocketing cost of health care for the public workers, the state workers. He is minority owner of the Dallas Mavericks. So, hey, I say bring him in.
1: I say, put him on a committee. Mark, write a check. That'll take us a long way down the road.
0: So, well, Eddie, I survived my first NFL football game yesterday. Thank you very much.
1: This is the first time you ever went to an NFL game.
0: Yeah, it's only been like college in the past, you know, which it's
1: a different
0: similar
1: kind of craziness. Yeah.
0: Yeah. The new tailgating rules went into effect, but also there was a compromise because now there is actually a committee. It's called the Philadelphia Tailgating Association. Can you believe this? That
1: I can, absolutely, yeah.
0: An association with lawyers, only in Philly. Everything worked out fine.
2: I thought it was going to be terrible. They did a good job. They did a good job. We'll see. We're sober. When we're not sober, we'll see how we feel.
1: Is that guy the head of the association?
0: I know. Did he say we're celibate or sober? I couldn't figure out.
1: He was trying to say we're sober, but it came out like, we're flabber.
0: It's like some kind of combo.
1: He's still drunk from last week.
0: And last week, so it was AC/DC concert on Monday. I was there, and yesterday for the Eagles. So I feel like I've used the bathroom at Section 103 of the Link more than my own bathroom at home.
1: Yes, you are. You're out on the town.
0: Well, both times we went to the Cisco Food Company parking lot. So we parked there. $50 to park yesterday.
1: I'm pretty sure it's $50 everywhere down there, isn't it?
0: Yeah. Now, $50 was fine, but now with the tailgaters, they have to pay $200 for four spaces, $100 for two. What they changed with the laws is that you're allowed to get a spot, and then other cars could come to the spot to bring things and then drop it off and then leave. Eddie, I can't even tell you, there was one tailgate that blew my mind. Full-on bar.
1: Yeah.
0: Like a tiki bar set up, like...
1: They're the kind of people who actually don't go into the game. They just stay there, and when you come out, they're like, they're still there. You know, they've been watching the game on TV. Did you go into the game? We're a little disappointing there.
0: I did. But, you know, it was such a great game, and then we had that chance in that last fourth quarter.
1: They fell apart. They absolutely did.
0: But I was waiting because there were some Rams, you know, people with Rams jerseys walking out, and everybody was polite. I was really shocked.
1: That's good. I remember back in the old days, if you were wearing another team's jersey, somebody would pour a beer over your head. I think it was that sober guy.
0: Sober. And that's the truth.

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1: From the Town Square Weather Now Network, I'm Chief Meteorologist Dan Zarrow. If you ever wanted to know what a typical early October day feels like, here you go. From 50s this morning to a high around 72 degrees this afternoon, dry, crisp air and lots of beautiful sunshine all around. It will be breezy today. That is the only little nuisance in today's forecast. Tonight, clear and chilly, low of 46 degrees. Tomorrow's going to feel like fall, sunny and cool, high of 64, 69 on Wednesday. Get weather 24/7 wherever you are. 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

0: play the game?
1: I'm a recovery specialist. I work with a social service agency in the area of the seven counties.
0: And by recovery specialist, you mean addiction recovery?
1: Yes.
0: Oh, how about that? Great work there. How did you get into that?
1: I went to school to learn how to be the alcohol counselor, drug and alcohol counselor. And then I just looked around to see the actual professor help me get into this particular
0: job.
1: Excellent.
0: And you find it very rewarding?
1: At times.
0: And challenging at other times, I'm sure.
1: Yes.
0: I'm happy you're doing it, and people certainly need it, so good for you. Well, let me tell you the rules of the game, and then we'll get on with the alphabet challenge. I'm about to give you 10 topics and 30 seconds to give me an example of each topic that starts with the letter we're using, and today, hopefully it's not all that challenging, it's L, as in laxative. So all your answers begin with L.
1: Okay.
0: The first answer you give is the one I will accept. If you get stuck, you can pass and we'll come back to that question. If you get all 10, you win $50 in New Jersey lottery tickets. And I'll start the game after I give you your first clue in L. Good luck to you, Terry.
1: Thank you.
0: Here we go. Number one is a piece of equipment used for climbing.
1: Ladder.
0: Improperly discarded trash.
1: Litter.
0: A song to lull children to sleep.
1: Lullaby.
0: A waxy cosmetic in stick form.
1: Lipstick.
0: A machine for cutting grass.
1: Lawn whacker.
0: Not willing to work or be energetic.
1: Lazy.
0: Thunder's partner.
1: Lightning.
0: A short Irish poem.
1: Oh.
0: Ooh, let's pass. Oh, there's the buzzer. Oh, a short Irish poem is a limerick. You thought of it. There was no hesitation at first. You got down to number 8. You didn't quite finish, but I think you did pretty well. How about you? Do you have a better feeling about this one?
1: Oh, yeah. I couldn't come up with one answer.
0: Yeah, exactly. That's all it takes. And you were on your way. I think you would have gotten the last two and would have been golden. So you have to try again, okay?
1: Okay.
0: All right. Very nice. Well, nice having you on for the Alphabet Challenge, and thanks for listening to Light 96.9.
1: Thank you. Thank you. Bye.
0: 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I'm looking for contestants right now to play Eddie's Alphabet Challenge. 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

0: This is the Light 96.9 Feel Good Morning Show with a song from Michael Jackson, Standing By, and 96 minutes of continuous music just about 9 o'clock to start the work day and the work week in South Jersey. 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It'll turn sunny if it's not already where you are as the sun gets going here, and breezy today, high 72 degrees tonight. After being in the mid to upper 50s just throughout South Jersey, tomorrow it'll be 46 degrees when you wake up in the morning. But it's going to be a nicer day, just a little bit cooler, a little bit more like late October than earlier October.
1: He's just curious. Eddie's morning question.
0: This morning for Monday, asking what is the best part of Monday? And I knew we'd get some wise guy responses to this one, or it's just the way you're feeling. 5 p.m., says Billy in Linwood. You got a way to go there, Billy. When it falls on a holiday, says Tammy in Woodbine. Here's one with, she's got some optimism. Linda in Goshen. New opportunities. Ron in Vineland says coffee is the best thing about Monday. And Lori says knowing I don't have to go to work is the best part of Monday. You can tell me what you think on the Light 96.9 Facebook page, app chat with me, or call 800-969-WFPG. 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
10: 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I am supporting Tokyo Joe O'Donohue for sheriff. 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

It's 7 o'clock here on the Light 96.9 Feel Good Morning Show. Eddie Davis, clouds now, but we're going to have a sunny, really nice day. Why can't we get some of these nice days on the weekends? Saturday was nice, but man, a lot of rain yesterday. Dan Zarrow has the details on our forecast as part of the Town Square News Now update. 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Here's Joe Myra.

0: And facing decades in prison after she was convicted of killing her girlfriend with her car 2 years ago, Cumberland County prosecutors say a jury found 24-year-old Brianna Rowley guilty Friday of a slew of charges. Police say Rowley ran down 21-year-old Caroline Bump of Millville in 2024. Rowley will be sentenced in January and could get 30 years. At yesterday's home Eagles game at the Link, Atlantic City Police Sergeant Christian Ivanov, who nearly lost his life while on duty in June, was on the field to observe the coin toss. The Rams defeated the Eagles 24-20, scoring in the last minutes of the game. I'm Jill Myra. Here's South Jersey weather.
1: From the Town Square Weather Now Network, I'm Chief Meteorologist Dan Zarrow. If you ever wanted to know what a typical early October day feels like, here you go. From 50s this morning to a high around 72 degrees this afternoon, dry, crisp air and lots of beautiful sunshine all around. It will be breezy today. That is the only little nuisance in today's forecast. Tonight, clear and chilly, low of 46 degrees. Tomorrow's going to feel like fall, sunny and cool, high of 64, 69 on Wednesday. Get weather 24/7 wherever you are. 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
1: This Saturday, go see the Chicago tribute band called Brass Transit. They'll be live at Bally's in the Grand Ballroom there this Saturday, October 10th, and you'll be there with a friend to see the show, the Chicago tribute band Brass Transit, if you're first to correctly answer this question. Here's this morning's Impossible Trivia. 30% of vehicle owners admit they don't know how to do this relatively simple car maintenance task. 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

0: Here's Eddie.
1: All right, so you're playing for a pair of tickets to see the band called Brass Transit. They are a Chicago tribute band when they play at Bally's Atlantic City this Saturday night. Here's the question you have to answer. 30% of vehicle owners admit they don't know how to do this relatively simple car maintenance task. Tell me what the task is at 800-969-WFPG.
2: Change the oil.
1: That's a good guess, but it is not change the oil. No, thank you.
3: Put in new wipers.
1: Put new windshield wipers on?
3: Yes.
1: You ever had a problem with that?
3: Yes.
1: Yeah, me too. I put them on one time, and I was driving down the road, and they went flying off. That was not a good day after spending like $50 on the new wipers. You know what I'm saying?
3: Yeah, right.
1: That's not the answer here, though. Thank you.
2: Fill the wiper fluid.
1: There it is.
2: Hey.
1: That's the easiest. That's the easiest of the three, isn't it?
2: Yes.
1: You basically just open the thing and pour. I guess they don't know where the dispenser is, or they don't know how to pour. I'm not quite sure what the problem is with that one, but 30% of us can't fill the windshield washer fluid. Congratulations. Knowing that little ridiculous thing is good for a pair of tickets to see this Chicago tribute band called Brass Transit at Bally's this Saturday night. Good to see you, Light 96.9. Thank you for listening.
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0: Good morning. 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
1: Talking the tailgate coming up in the trend, but first, Taylor Swift returned to this stage at SNL to bust in on Dakota Johnson's opening monologue. She was cute, saying,
2: I'm not your therapist, actually. You just show up once a week at my house with an empty bottle of wine and ask if I want some.
3: Yeah, well, I have manners.
2: And then you flop on my couch and overshare, and every so often I just say, damn, that's crazy.
1: So cute.
0: They're buds, those two.
1: They are. So Mark Cuban from Shark Tank fame,

0: has offered to help our governor, Mikey Sherrill, fix the skyrocketing cost of health care for the public workers, the state workers. He is minority owner of the Dallas Mavericks. So, hey, I say bring him in.
1: I say, put him on a committee. Mark, write a check. That'll take us a long way down the road.
0: So, well, Eddie, I survived my first NFL football game yesterday. Thank you very much.
1: This is the first time you ever went to an NFL game.
0: Yeah, it's only been like college in the past, you know, which
1: is a different kind of craziness. Yeah.
0: Yeah. The new tailgating rules went into effect, but also there was a compromise because now there is actually a committee. It's called the Philadelphia Tailgating Association. Can you believe this?
1: I can, absolutely. Yeah.
0: An association with lawyers, only in Philly. Everything worked out fine.
2: I thought it was going to be terrible. They did a good job. We'll see. We're sober. When we're not sober, we'll see how we feel.
1: Is that guy the head of the association?
0: I know. Did he say we're celibate or sober? I couldn't figure out.
1: He was trying to say we're sober, but it came out like, we're flabber.
0: It's like some kind of combo.
1: He's still drunk from last week.
0: And last week, it was AC/DC concert on Monday. I was there, and yesterday for the Eagles. So I feel like I've used the bathroom at Section 103 of the Link more than my own bathroom at home.
1: Yes, you are. You're out on the town.
0: Well, both times we went to the Cisco Food Company parking lot. So we parked there. $50 to park yesterday.
1: I'm pretty sure it's $50 everywhere down there, isn't it?
0: Yeah. Now, $50 was fine, but now with the tailgaters, they have to pay $200 for four spaces, $100 for two. Eddie, I can't even tell you. There was one tailgate that blew my mind. Full-on bar.
1: Yeah.
0: Like a tiki bar set up. Like,
1: they're the kind of people who actually don't go into the game. They just stay there, and when you come out, they're like, they're still there. You know, they've been watching the game on TV. Did you go into the game? We're a little disappointing there.
0: I did. But, you know, it was such a great game. And then we had that chance in that last fourth quarter.
1: They fell apart. They absolutely did.
0: But I was waiting because there were some Rams, you know, people with Rams jerseys walking out. And everybody was polite. I was really shocked.
1: That's good. I remember back in the old days, if you were wearing another team's jersey, somebody would pour a beer over your head. I think it was that sober guy.
0: Sober. And that's the trend.
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0: South Jersey's best variety, the Light 96.9 Feel Good Morning Show at 7:49. Still kind of gray out there, but it will turn mostly sunny. Breezy today, 72, will drop into the middle 40s overnight, and then sunny but cooler, feeling more like fall tomorrow with a high of 64 degrees. It is 68 on the boardwalk in Atlantic City. Eddie Davis, let's find out what you think this morning about.
1: He's just curious. Eddie's morning question.
0: The morning question. What's the best part of Monday? And not too many people have anything great to say, but Ron, for instance, says Ron's in Atlantic City. When the holiday falls on a Monday and you get to sleep in, that is nice. Waking up, Eileen says, that's better than the alternative. Teresa in Elmer says the end of Monday is my favorite part of Monday. Diana from Galloway says it is my Friday. Looks like she works for a hair boutique or owns a hair boutique. Just trying to search out and see exactly where she's coming from. And new opportunities, a new week, says Linda. So, you know, some people are optimistic about it. You may as well look at the glass as being half full, right? What's the best part of Monday? If you want to tell me, you can do that on the Light 96.9 Facebook page. And hang on, I'll be back with some music from Pink here in just a second.

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0: 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It's Eddie Davis. 8 o'clock is time for the Town Square News Now update. Let's find out what's happening.
1: Good morning. Here are three things to know today. Congressman Jeff Andrew calling for a permanent source of federal funding to replenish and repair beaches damaged during storms. AC, Ocean City, Seattle City, and North Wildwood are actively pursuing federal funding for permanent coastal protections to look beyond short-term sand replenishment. Van Drew, federal and local officials, including AC Mayor Marty Small and Seattle City Mayor Desiderio, toured the South Jersey coastline last week assessing damage. A teen from Irma accused of a deadly crash that killed a 56-year-old man. 19-year-old Edward McVeigh charged with second-degree vehicular homicide and assault by auto charges. Investigators say McVeigh was drunk and using his cell phone at the time of the crash last Thursday night in Lower Township at Route 9 in Spruce. At yesterday's home Eagles game, Atlantic City Police Sergeant Christian Ivanov, who nearly lost his life while on duty in June, was on the field to observe the coin toss. The Rams defeated the Eagles 24-20, scoring in the last minutes of the game. I'm Jill Myra. Here's South Jersey weather.
2: From the Town Square Weather Now Network, I'm Chief Meteorologist Dan Zarrow. If you ever wanted to know what a typical early October day feels like, here you go. From 50s this morning to a high around 72 degrees this afternoon, dry, crisp air and lots of beautiful sunshine all around. It will be breezy today. That is the only little nuisance in today's forecast. Tonight, clear and chilly, low of 46 degrees. Tomorrow's going to feel like fall, sunny and cool, high of 64, 69 on Wednesday. Get weather 24/7 wherever you are. 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

0: This is the Light 96.9 Feel Good Morning Show, getting you ready for the beginning of a brand new work week. It's 10 after 8, and the day is going to turn into a really, really nice day after these early gray skies. So off to work you go. Hopefully you get to look out the window anyway. It'll be a little breezy and 72 degrees. This is Eddie Davis. I'm hoping for good weather this Sunday when after we've been talking about it and planning for it, but the American Cancer Society is making strides against breast cancer. Walk is this coming Sunday on the Ocean City Boardwalk. It is a rain or shine thing. If it is really inclement, they have it inside in the Civic Center in Ocean City right there near the high school. So one way or the other, it's going off because it's a very important thing, not only to the Cancer Society, but to the people whom they help over the course of the year. And as I was looking at the tallies, they have over $240,000 has been raised so far in advance of this Sunday's walk. They're hoping for a goal of $620,000. I think some of these people kind of squirrel away the money until the last minute, and then so you'll see it bump up, but they can certainly use any contribution that you can come up with. And I was looking at their very impressive Making Strides website, and one of the pages talks about the people who will be honored this coming Sunday. And this kind of drives home the point of what this is all about. For Janine, cancer was never a thought. It wasn't supposed to be part of my story, which was filled with many other obstacles in my family. Being a special needs mom is hard. Being a 41-year-old special needs mom with breast cancer during the pandemic felt nearly impossible. My kids needed me. I fought for them. Thanks to the family and friends who loved me throughout, I am now a 5-year breast cancer survivor. Allow yourself to feel everything: fear, anger, hope, and determination. And most importantly, believe that your story is still being written. And on all of these women, as I look through there, they all mentioned just how scared they were and what a traumatic thing that was in their lives. But they all came out of it, and they'll all be at this walk Sunday, and I hope you will be too. The Making Strides Walk Against Breast Cancer. 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
2: 3 months ago, I found out my first boyfriend, like my first love, got married. And it's been over 12 years. It's fine. I know people say that, but it's fine. It's just I never had an ex get married before, and I just didn't understand my feelings. And I did what I was supposed to do, obviously. I followed the protocol. I looked her up on Instagram. I started stalking her immediately. She's very tall, like offensively tall. And I think we all know what we're doing, right? When we're looking at an ex's new partner, we're looking for someone that vaguely looks like us so we can justify that they never actually got over us. Right? Like for me, I'm looking for off-brand Liz. Just some in a bag because you couldn't keep this goddess in a box. Yeah, thank you. Thank you. Yeah. It just wasn't the case, though. She was tall, she was blonde, she had a great job, she seemed friendly. I think he never loved me.
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0: 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Hello there, Eddie Davis at 8:40 this morning. We'll play Eddie's Alphabet Challenge with Terry from Egg Harbor City. There's another winning code in our 25K at Work payday coming up at 9 and every hour right through until 5 o'clock. And we have 96 minutes of continuous music happening just about 9 o'clock. Jill Myra's here now. What's up with the trend?
1: Talking the tailgate coming up in the trend, but first, Taylor Swift returned to the stage at SNL to bust in on Dakota Johnson's opening monologue. She was cute, saying,
2: I'm not your therapist. Actually, you just show up once a week at my house with an empty bottle of wine and ask if I want some. Yeah, well, I have manners. And then you flop on my couch and overshare, and every so often I just say, damn, that's crazy.
1: So cute.
0: They're buds, those
1: two. They are. So Mark Cuban from Shark Tank fame has offered to help our governor, Mikey Sherrill, fix the skyrocketing cost of health care for the public workers, the state workers.

0: He is minority owner of the Dallas Mavericks. So, hey, I say bring him in.
1: I say, put him on a Mark, committee. Write a check. That'll take us a long way down the road.
0: So, well, Eddie, I survived my first NFL football game yesterday. Thank you very much.
1: This is the first time you ever went to an NFL game.
0: Yeah, it's only been like college in the past, you know, which
1: is a different kind of craziness. Yeah.
0: Yeah. The new tailgating rules went into effect, but also there was a compromise because now there is actually a committee. It's called the Philadelphia Tailgating Association. Can you believe this? That
1: I can, absolutely. Yeah.
0: An association with lawyers, only in Philly. Everything worked out fine.
2: Now, I thought it was going to be terrible. They did a good job. They did a good job. We'll see. We're sober. When we're not sober, we'll see how we feel.
1: Is that guy the head of the association?
0: I know. Did he say we're celibate or sober? I couldn't figure out.
1: He was trying to say we're sober, but it came out like, we're flamboyant.
0: He was like some kind of combo.
1: He's still drunk from last week.
0: And last week, so it was AC/DC concert on Monday. I was there yesterday for the Eagles. So I feel like I've used the bathroom at Section 103 of the Link more than my own bathroom at home.
1: Yes, you are. You're out on the town.
0: Well, both times we went to the Cisco food company parking lot. So we parked there. $50 to park yesterday.
1: I'm pretty sure it's $50 everywhere down there, isn't it?
0: Yeah. Now, $50 was fine. But now with the tailgaters, they have to pay $200 for four spaces, $100 for two. Eddie, I can't even tell you. There was one tailgate that blew my mind. Full-on bar.
1: Yeah.
0: Like a tiki bar set up. Like,
1: they're the kind of people who actually don't go into the game. They just stay there, and when you come out, they're like, they're still there. You know, they've been watching the game on TV. Did you go into the game? We're a little disappointing there.
0: I did. But, you know, it was such a great game, and then we had that chance in that last fourth quarter.
1: They fell apart. They absolutely did.
0: But I was waiting because there were some Rams, you know, people with Rams jerseys walking out, and everybody was polite. I was really shocked.
1: That's good. I remember back in the old days, if you were wearing another team's jersey, somebody would pour a beer over your head. I think it was that sober guy.
0: Sober. And that's the trend.
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2: From the Town Square Weather Now Network, I'm Chief Meteorologist Dan Zarrow. If you ever wanted to know what a typical early October day feels like, here you go. From 50s this morning to a high around 72 degrees this afternoon, dry, crisp air and lots of beautiful sunshine all around. It will be breezy today. That is the only little nuisance in today's forecast. Tonight, clear and chilly, low of 46 degrees. Tomorrow's going to feel like fall, sunny and cool, high of 64, 69 on Wednesday. Get weather 24/7 wherever you are. 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
1: Hello?
2: Good morning, Terry in Egg Harbor City for the Alphabet Challenge, please.
1: Yes.
2: Hi, Terry. It's Eddie Davis from Light 96.9. Are you ready?
1: I hope so.
2: How are you feeling?
1: Well, I did this one of the first ones ever, and I did so bad on it, so I'm hoping I can redeem myself.
2: Oh, is that right?
1: Yes.
2: It's so long ago, I don't even remember. What threw you off? Just lost your mojo?
1: I don't know. I think it was early, and the letter I had was a difficult letter, and I just couldn't bring to mind anything that began.
2: That experience hopefully is going to help you this time. I've had people who came on and just banged through it and had no problem, and then they came on the next time and they had the same kind of experience you just described.
1: Yeah.
2: It can go either way. Yeah. Tell me a little bit about yourself before we play the game.
1: I'm a recovery specialist. I work with a social service agency in the area of the seven counties.
2: And by recovery specialist, you mean addiction recovery?
1: Yes.
2: Oh, how about that? Great work there. How did you get into that?
1: I went to school to learn how to be the alcohol counselor, drug and alcohol counselor. And then I just looked around to see the actual professor help me get into this particular
2: Excellent.
1: Job.
2: Excellent. And you find it very rewarding?
1: At times.
2: And challenging at other times, I'm sure.
1: Yes.
2: I'm happy you're doing it, and people certainly need it, so good for you. Well, let me tell you the rules of the game, and then we'll get on with the Alphabet Challenge. I'm about to give you 10 topics and 30 seconds to give me an example of each topic that starts with the letter we're using, and today, hopefully it's not all that challenging, it's L, as in laxative. So all your answers begin with L.
1: Okay.
2: The first answer you give is the one I will accept. If you get stuck, you can pass and we'll come back to that question. If you get all 10, you win $50 in New Jersey lottery tickets. And I'll start the game after I give you your first clue in L. Good luck to you, Terry.
1: Thank you.
2: Here we go. Number one is a piece of equipment used for climbing.
1: Ladder.
2: Improperly discarded trash.
1: Litter.
2: A song to lull children to sleep.
1: Lullaby.
2: A waxy cosmetic in stick form.
1: Lipstick.
2: A machine for cutting grass.
1: Lawn whacker.
2: Not willing to work or be energetic.
1: Lazy.
2: Thunder's partner.
1: Lightning.
2: A short Irish poem.
1: Oh.
2: Ooh, let's pass. Oh, there's the buzzer. Oh. A short Irish poem is a limerick. You thought of it. There was no hesitation at first. You got down to number 8. You didn't quite finish, but I think you did pretty well. How about you? Do you have a better feeling about this one?
1: Oh, yeah. I couldn't come up with one answer.
2: Yeah, exactly. That's all it takes. And you were on your way. I think you would have gotten the last two and would have been golden. So you have to try again, okay?
1: Okay.
2: 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Very nice. Well, nice having you on for the Alphabet Challenge, and thanks for listening to Light 96.9.
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A little homage to Book It.

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1: I feel like we really don't have to worry about this too much yet here in South Jersey, but it's coming. What's going on? It's Jonna Michael. The most painful chore of the fall could actually leave you down for the count for the holiday season. We're talking about raking leaves. 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And if you do it the wrong way, that's why you end up with back pain. 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
1: 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I mean, Joey Fatone didn't make it sound like maybe once JT and Lance's kids get a little bit older, we might get an NSYNC reunion. It was cool seeing some of them together at the TRL reunion last week, though.

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1: So I know Justin Evans has a 61 Rambler. 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
1: 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And it's all coming up after Nickelback.

0: Cause I gotta have faith. 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
1: What is something that you wish you had paid more attention to when you were younger?
2: Like saving money.
1: No one ever taught us this, did they?
2: Yeah, I remember getting a credit card and being like, oh, I want this camera. And nobody told me no. And that was really something I didn't need at the time. And I don't know why that just sticks in my mind, you know?
1: Because they would come after college students for credit cards. Like, I don't know how many, like, credit card applications I got in my mailbox on campus. I'm like, I don't need this. I don't need this.
2: You're not wrong, though. There was nothing. Actually, yeah, I have a friend who she used a credit card and was like, wait, why are they coming after me? Because she didn't even realize you had to pay them back.
1: See, this is what they should have been teaching us instead of trigonometry. I've never once used trigonometry, but to know how to pay off the credit card balance the right way to get your credit score up would be a good thing to learn.
2: And just throw it into the math class, too. Today, we're balancing checkbook day. I don't know.

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1: If you read Macy Neely's memoir, I Told You So, she's one of the gals from Secret Lives of Mormon Wives, you might have a very strong opinion about her sister McCall. I know I do, so it's going to be very interesting to see whether or not McCall is actually likable or not, because she's part of the cast of Secret Lives of Mormon Wives OC, and we finally have a premiere date from that. 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

0: Light 96.9, South Jersey's best variety. Andrea, what is something that, looking back, you wish you had paid a lot more attention to when you were younger?
1: Skincare, using, I don't know, like skin products. I'm almost 40, so I've been told that if I use moisturizer or earlier.
0: I was going to say, at what age did you figure it out?
1: Just here in the last couple of years. I mean, and sunscreen, obviously, is really important, but I definitely have not used enough of that. I wish I used more of that when I was younger.
0: Amen to that. I'm on the same page as you. I got a tinted sunscreen, though, and it has changed my life.
1: I'm pretty white. I'm Irish and German, so I'm pretty much as white as you can get.
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2: They say the holy water's watered down, and this town's lost its faith. Our colors will fade eventually. So if our time is running out, day after day, we'll make the mundane a masterpiece. Oh my, my, oh my, my love. I take one look at you, you're taking me out.

Light 96.9, South Jersey's best variety. So the polls are open for People Magazine's Sexiest Man Alive, and there are some very interesting categories to vote in this year, including Sexiest Dancing with the Stars Pro. We all know that's going to be Val, right? And Sexiest Cat Dad. Something tells me Travis Kelce is going to win that one.

Light 96.9, South Jersey's best variety. Kristen Jensen, Wendy Pennington. What do those two ladies have in common? Well, they both picked up some cash with their at-work payday. And you could be next. Maybe $25,000 could be knocking. Another code of wins coming up after 3.

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1: Hey, it's Chris Coleman. Firefighters in Wildwood warning you about the dangers of using or charging golf carts, e-bikes, e-scooters, and other battery-powered equipment that was exposed to floodwaters last weekend in that huge nor'easter. Obviously, saltwater can damage electrical components and batteries that could potentially start fires even after the water is long gone and you think your little scooter or golf cart is perfectly fine. Officials say anything that was exposed to floodwaters last week, get it away from your house. Don't charge it. Reach out to the manufacturer to find out exactly what you need to do.

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It turns out there are certain do's and don'ts for using technology in a relationship. How it can make it better, not worse. Coming up at 3:45. No.

0: from ABC News Tech Trends. Just days after artificial intelligence leaders gathered at the White House committing to self-regulate the rapidly growing industry, President Trump now says he's creating a super intelligence force aimed at promoting American AI on the global stage and, in his words, protecting American lives and interests. DNI Director Jay Clayton will lead the group. Some changes coming to YouTube Shorts. The Google-owned company says it wants to prioritize original content as opposed to reposts of other people's work. It's unclear when the changes will be made to the vertical scrolling video platform. It comes months after YouTube introduced a feature that let creators modify other users' videos on the platform using artificial intelligence. And it's not the holiday shopping season yet, but Amazon is about to hold another Prime Day. Two-day online sale kicks off tomorrow. Amazon's own lineup of hardware devices are usually steeply discounted. With Tech Trends, I'm Mike Dabusky, ABC News.
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2: Stop. That dog does not want to be petted.

0: from ABC News Tech Trends. Just days after artificial intelligence leaders gathered at the White House committing to self-regulate the rapidly growing industry, President Trump now says he's creating a super intelligence force aimed at promoting American AI on the global stage and, in his words, protecting American lives and interests. DNI Director Jay Clayton will lead the group. Some changes coming to YouTube Shorts. The Google-owned company says it wants to prioritize original content as opposed to reposts of other people's work. It's unclear when the changes will be made to the vertical scrolling video platform. It comes months after YouTube introduced a feature that let creators modify other users' videos on the platform using artificial intelligence. And it's not the holiday shopping season yet, but Amazon is about to hold another Prime Day. Two-day online sale kicks off tomorrow. Amazon's own lineup of hardware devices are usually steeply discounted. With Tech Trends, I'm Mike Dabusky, ABC News.
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3: A sports performance psychologist is highlighting the negative mental health impacts of pushing children too hard when it comes to youth sports. Dr. Joseph Galasso at Baker Street Behavioral Health says his practice is seeing an increase in families seeking help for their children, feeling stress and anxiety over the pressure to perform well.
4: These kids who are feeling the effects of stress because they're so invested in these sports that they're just overwhelmed. Their bodies, their minds are overwhelmed, and they're having trouble keeping up with things that they need to do in their daily lives.
3: Galasso says if a child is not having fun, it's either too much or the wrong sport. The American Cancer Society highlighting action that can be taken to lower the risk of women getting cancer during this Breast Cancer Awareness Month. The organization conducted a survey of 33,000 U.S. women and found risk factor awareness is high, but many women are not taking action to lower the risk. The American Cancer Society says most women are aware drinking alcohol raises risk, but 69% drink. Health update, I'm Scott Pringle.
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0: From the Town Square Weather Now Network, I'm Chief Meteorologist Dan Zarrow. Oh, tomorrow might be a jacket weather, hoodie weather kind of day, at least in the morning and evening time. Tonight, we're going to dip to around 46 degrees. Pretty chilly, clear skies, calm winds. And tomorrow's going to feel like fall. Sunny and cool, high of 64. Bouncing back to 69 on Wednesday with sunshine, Thursday is going to be the warmest day of the week. We'll see sun and a few clouds with a high soaring to 78. Get weather 24/7 wherever you are. 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

0: 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Well, there's a lot to work out in relationships, and we need to review the golden rules of using technology wisely in a relationship. What are they saying on Reddit? Do plug in your significant other's phone if you see the juice is getting low. Save them. Give them that assist, and then they won't be blaming you for everything, blaming the battery dying. Do share the joke with your spouse if you laugh out loud. Otherwise, they're going to get very suspicious. What's going on in that phone of yours? Share the joke. I mean, it's a cat afraid of a cucumber, and then they'll laugh with you, and that will be a bonding moment. And do not exchange email passwords with your partner under any circumstances, because it's not that they're doing anything fishy. They're just, it's too much to comprehend and keep track of. And so just let it be and trust them. Also have them download the app. Our app could really pay off, and then you take a vacation together. Hang on for that code. 25K at work payday code is coming at 4 o'clock.
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5: Former FTC Chair Lina Khan is warning against letting artificial intelligence companies self-regulate. Appearing on ABC's This Week, Khan said that self-regulation efforts have been a proven failure, adding it would be an enormous mistake to allow it.
6: We've seen just innumerable harms come from the unchecked domination of these big tech companies.
5: This comes after President Trump welcomed the heads of Anthropic, OpenAI, NVIDIA, and others to the White House amid fears over the rapid advancement of AI. Trump said the leaders agreed to self-police themselves, and House Speaker Mike Johnson pledged government oversight without overregulation. And a new report says Elon Musk's AI chatbot, Grok, helped advise President Donald Trump in the run-up to the Venezuelan invasion. Time magazine says Trump and Musk spent hours with the chatbot, and the president felt it did a good job at predicting the behavior of Venezuelan citizens. Last week, Trump said Musk is going to co-chair a new Pentagon commission to examine how to use technology in warfare. Tech Report, I'm Mark Mayfield.
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Light 96.9. If you go out to dinner, do you cut back in some ways? Are you trying to order off the kids' menu or save money somewhere? I do want the chicken nuggets, but I do feel a whole complex come on with that because I shouldn't be ordering off the kids' menu. I'm older than 12. But some people do anyway. But you want to stick to a budget at a restaurant. And a lot of people are skipping food delivery to save on the fees, cutting back on booze and dining earlier, looking for specials. I do love a 5 p.m. meal. But maybe you're going to go cut back tonight, looking to save at your favorite restaurant. There are ways to do it, but also win money. 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

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Well, ladies, if you're looking for love, wouldn't it be nice just to put a husband application on your social media and have people apply to be your sig other? 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
2: From ABC News Tech Trends. Just days after artificial intelligence leaders gathered at the White House committing to self-regulate the rapidly growing industry, President Trump now says he's creating a super intelligence force aimed at promoting American AI on the global stage and, in his words, protecting American lives and interests. DNI Director Jay Clayton will lead the group. Some changes coming to YouTube Shorts. The Google-owned company says it wants to prioritize original content as opposed to reposts of other people's work. It's unclear when the changes will be made to the vertical scrolling video platform. It comes months after YouTube introduced a feature that let creators modify other users' videos on the platform using artificial intelligence. And it's not the holiday shopping season yet, but Amazon is about to hold another Prime Day. Two-day online sale kicks off tomorrow. Amazon's own lineup of hardware devices are usually steeply discounted. With Tech Trends, I'm Mike Dubusky, ABC News.
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0: content, as opposed to reposts of other people's work. It's unclear when the changes will be made to the vertical scrolling video platform. It comes months after YouTube introduced a feature that let creators modify other users' videos on the platform using artificial intelligence. And it's not the holiday shopping season yet, but Amazon is about to hold another Prime Day. The two-day online sale kicks off tomorrow. 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With Tech Trends, I'm Mike Dubusky, ABC News.
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13: From the Townsquare Weather Now Network, I'm Chief Meteorologist Dan Zarrow. Oh, tomorrow might be a jacket weather, hoodie weather kind of day, at least in the morning and evening time. Tonight, we're going to dip to around 46 degrees. Pretty chilly, clear skies, calm winds. And tomorrow's going to feel like fall. Sunny and cool, high of 64. Bouncing back to 69 on Wednesday with sunshine. Thursday is going to be the warmest day of the week. We'll see sun and a few clouds with a high soaring to 78. Get weather 24/7 wherever you are. 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

0: Light 96.9. John Waite, are you single? Me too. I like it that way, but if somebody came along, okay, let's go. I'll marry you. If you're tired of swiping on the apps, a single woman created a husband application with a Google form and put that on her socials. And she has 241 submissions so far. That would be fun sorting through that, right? Have your girlfriends over and have a glass of wine and look around. Minimum qualifications for Mr. Wright on this Google form of hers. He has to be between 28 and 47. Okay, that's a wide window right there. Christian, single, and ready to find love with the ultimate desire to be a husband and father. Simple enough, right? That was in the New York Post if you want to be inspired to create your own form. Taylor Swift has found love. She's coming up next.
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0: Former FTC Chair Lina Khan is warning against letting artificial intelligence companies self-regulate. Appearing on ABC's This Week, Khan said that self-regulation efforts have been a proven failure, adding it would be an enormous mistake to allow it.
1: We've seen just innumerable harms come from the unchecked domination of these big tech companies.
0: This comes after President Trump welcomed the heads of Anthropic, OpenAI, NVIDIA, and others to the White House amid fears over the rapid advancement of AI. Trump said the leaders agreed to self-police themselves, and House Speaker Mike Johnson pledged government oversight without overregulation. And a new report says Elon Musk's AI chatbot, Grok, helped advise President Donald Trump in the run-up to the Venezuelan invasion. Time magazine says Trump and Musk spent hours with the chatbot, and the president felt it did a good job at predicting the behavior of Venezuelan citizens. Last week, Trump said Musk is going to co-chair a new Pentagon commission to examine how to use technology in warfare. Tech Report, I'm Mark Mayfield.

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If you have teenage drivers, do you make them pay for their own tanks of gas? I do. And my daughter will get halfway out the door. Mama, how much is gas anyway now? My tank's empty. I'm just curious and like hinting for the help. I'm trying to teach them responsibility, but life is hard. We know. $25,000 at work payday tomorrow to help you out. 8 a.m.

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5: From the Town Square Weather Now Network, I'm Chief Meteorologist Dan Zarrow. Oh, tomorrow might be a jacket weather, hoodie weather kind of day, at least in the morning and evening time. Tonight, we're going to dip to around 46 degrees. Pretty chilly, clear skies, calm winds. And tomorrow's going to feel like fall. Sunny and cool, high of 64. Bouncing back to 69 on Wednesday with sunshine. Thursday is going to be the warmest day of the week. We'll see sun and a few clouds with a high soaring to 78. Get weather 24/7 wherever you are. 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
6: And here's Heather with the weather.
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0: Light 96.9. Michael Jackson, of course, from Indiana, also lived in California. The Olympic flame will make an historic 50-state journey ahead of the LA 28 Olympic Games. So it'll eventually end up in Los Angeles, I think July 14th of 2028. But between now and then, it's going to go all over the world. It's going to start in Greece and then make its way through all 50 states. Major landmarks, cultural events, the Olympic torch will be making the rounds, including right here in, well, probably 27 and 28. It's going to take a while, mostly in 28. And then the Olympic Games in Los Angeles in 2028. That's pretty cool. The weekend up next, he's played a Super Bowl halftime show. Speaking of big athletic events, he's on the way next.
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